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Memorial Day weekend is the unofficial start of summer. Unofficial because it's still way too cold to be summer. 96.1 SRS.

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96.1 SRS. How are you? It's a best of the 80s and 90s weekend. Some say the unofficial start of the summer. Yeah, the boys of summer is Don Henley.

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Yes, this night, maybe this whole weekend, some good stargazing for you. Here's Miles Smith.

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96.1 SRS. Have you heard about the Taylor Swift, Travis Kelce prenuptial agreement before the wedding? I'll tell you all about it after The Fate of Ophelia.

0: This is 96.1 SRS. Taylor Swift along with Dan Blackman. Yes, reportedly both Taylor Swift, Travis Kelce finalizing an ironclad prenuptial agreement. It's going to protect their wealth, their intellectual property, privacy. Kelce worth about $70 million. Taylor about $1.6 to $2.1 billion. And both say, let's sign on the dotted line. Coming up, more of this best of the 80s and 90s weekend.
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Today's Variety, 96.1 SRS. There goes Pat Benatar, part of this best of the 80s and 90s weekend. How are you? I'm Dan Blackman. Now it's Benson Boone.

Memorial Day is more than just a day off. It's a time to remember those we lost and honor those who serve. 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

96.1 SRS, your kid's teacher could be our Lundgren Honda Teacher of the Month. 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
1: It's Olivia Dean. It's Dan Blackman. We had a full moon on May 1st called the Flower Moon. We're going to get a second full moon, and two full moons in 1 month normally does not happen. It only happens every 3 years. We're going to have the blue moon. Some say the moon causes some to act a little different, a little weird. So keep an eye on that and stay here for more of this best of the 80s and 90s weekend.
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96.1 SRS. Hey, it's Dan Blackman. If you have a shout-out, a birthday, a song request, a comment, we want to hear from you. Look for the talkback mic while listening to us on iHeartRadio and let us know what's on your mind.

96.1 SRS. Playing you a best of the 80s and 90s weekend. I'm Dan Blackman. Some of his albums, he plays about 27 different instruments. Multi-talented Prince. And that little red Corvette.

0: 96.1 SRS. It's Shaboozy and it's Dan Blackman. Imagine every chew. It's nostalgic. It's sweet. It's a fun journey. That's exactly what National Taffy Day is all about. Enjoying that chewy confection on a day like today. And we have more of those great favorites from the 80s and 90s next.
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Is it coming out the way you think it's coming out? That's what I believe this song is all about from Justin Bieber. It's Daisies.

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Apparently, Gen Zs really worry about their text messages that they send. I'll tell you more about that after Bruno Mars.

0: 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Mr. Bruno Mars, Mr. Dan Blackman. One of the things that Gen Z's overthink, new research says, are the text messages they have sent. They think, they obsess about it. They want to reread them to check whether they sounded too dramatic or excessive or eager or not funny enough. 7 out of 10 are like that. You guys got to just chill out, relax. It's already out in the universe. Don't worry about it. What do you think? I'm Radio Dan Blackman. I'm on Instagram. Tell me there and follow me there and stay here for more of this best of the 80s and 90s weekend.
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All right, it's getting closer. That means wedding preparations and prenup agreements. 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
1: The Fugees with Dan Blackman, what they're calling today, National Drinking with Chickens Day. 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

Today's Variety, 96.1 SRS. Yeah, she grew up with some of these songs. It's a best of 80s and 90s weekend. Rihanna, an only girl in the world.

It's Zito. 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

Today's Variety, 96.1 SRS. It's a holiday weekend, but yes, you still have to take care of your lawn. What are the things that people hate about taking care of that lawn? I'll tell you after Kid Laroi, Justin Bieber.

0: 96.1 SRS. Kid Laroi, Justin Bieber, Dan Blackman. A survey found that more than a third of people said weeding is the worst part of taking care of their lawn, followed by the pests, and then finally mowing that lawn around the cars on blocks. What do you think? It's Radio Dan Blackman. Find me on Instagram. Tell me there. Follow me there. I have more of this best of the 80s and 90s weekend next.
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1: 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She's getting into it. Of course, Flashdance is the movie. It's a best of the 80s and 90s weekend. This is Maniac from Michael Zambello.

0: 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Teddy Swims with Dan Blackman on National Safe Son Week, especially as we're into the weekend here, holiday weekend. 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

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So what classic American foods do people from other countries really hate or dislike? I'll tell you after Huntrix. It's golden.

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It's Zito. Memorial Day weekend is the unofficial start of summer. Unofficial because it's still way too cold to be summer. 96.1 SRS.

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1: Already after 11 o'clock on your Saturday morning, whatever you're getting into this holiday weekend, thank you for enjoying the music here with me, Jana. Michael Jackson, NSYNC coming up this hour right now. 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

Cause I gotta have faith. Ooh, I gotta have faith. Because I gotta have faith. 96.1 SRS, already after 1 o'clock on your Saturday afternoon, Memorial Day weekend. The unofficial start to summer is here with Teddy Swims and Lose Control.

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1: She is the latest to get into the wellness space with a morning drink mix to help make all the supplements a little bit easier. 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

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Thank you for making us a part of your Memorial Day weekend. Giving you the best variety, the soundtrack locked in with Bruno Mars. 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
1: Already past 2 o'clock Saturday afternoon, the Memorial Day weekend in full swing. 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

Memorial Day is more than just a day off. 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
1: 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You got plans? Well, take us along. It's real easy with the iHeartRadio app. As a matter of fact, you can make us the first preset now, right up there on the top, and find us wherever you go.
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Clean bathroom. You're going to spend more money. I'll explain exactly how that works coming up after Adele.

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1: It's the French Open, where every point is a battle on clay. I'd know. I competed there for decades. Join me, Renee Stubbs, on the Renee Stubbs Tennis Podcast for no-nonsense breakdowns of the biggest matches, the toughest players, and the moments that define Roland Garros.
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0: 96.1 SRS, Worcester's at Workstation. Justin Bieber and Daisies, this Jack Cradiville. Imagine you're sitting in your local coffee shop and in walks Justin. That happened in Rhinebeck in upstate New York, Hudson Valley, actually. He walked into all that Java. Had one to go, I imagine. There's more 80s and 90s coming up.
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1: 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Now's a good time to start, and it's good for you. 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

It's Zito. Memorial Day weekend is the unofficial start of summer. Unofficial because it's still way too cold to be summer. 96.1 SRS.

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1: Jack Kratt, I'm glad you're here. All right, here's a question. You find a briefcase full of money. What do you do? Tell you what most do. Coming up after Britney. 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
1: Hope you're having a great Memorial Day weekend. I'm Jeff Stevens. I've got a new thing I'm doing on Instagram. 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
2: 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They followed it with another big hit from High Infidelity. From Memorial Day weekend 1981, here's REO's Take It On The Run on the 80s show.